0: 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Життя зі смаком.
1: I don't think I know you. Don't think I ever will. Am I in love with you? Well, I don't know still.

Would you cry if you saw me crying? And would you save my soul tonight? Would you tremble?

0: Back on 6th Street, hearing you whisper through the phone. 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
1: Ви слухаєте радіо Ностальгія.